And I cut my bleeding heart out every night. And I'm gonna die just a little more.

went and told my psychic. 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Don't be telling no one else. Words out on the street, whispers in the night, they come out of the woodwork, wanna see what it's like. 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

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I can see Mom and Dad with shoulders low, both of them picking on a double row. They do it for a living because they must. That's life like it is in the Tulare dust. And I miss Oklahoma, but I'll stay if I must. 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

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So close your eyes, I'll be here in the morning. 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

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Close your eyes, I'll be here in the morning. Close your eyes, I'll be here for a while.

Buonasera. My good friends in Lugano, happy to be here. It's been 5 years to the date. We have birthdays, all of us have birthdays. Today is mine. My good friends, I brought some of the finest musicians in the world back to Lugano, all the way from Mauritius, a beautiful island in the Indian Ocean. For me, the greatest today, Jacques Louis, Little Mar. From Rio de Janeiro, from the favelas de Mangueira, please welcome the fantastic Giorgio Becerra Jr. All the way from Marrakesh in Morocco, a great singer, Shakeronian. Check him out, play the Shakers.

from Brazil, from Florianópolis in Brazil, living in Vienna, Austria. Please welcome a master player, singer, Alegre Nunes, Korea. And for me, the greatest drummer in the world, all the way from Abidjan, Ivory Coast. Please welcome the phenomenal Paco Alegueri.

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2: It's a song called The Story of Isaac and it's about those who would sacrifice one generation on behalf of another.

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